0: you put your arms around me.
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0: What you gonna say when neighbors think you're living like a fool?
1: It's gonna be alright.
0: Tell me if you're with me now. This party is for me and you.

Catch me on the last flight to LA. Trying to see things without your face. Listen to the playlist that I made for you. The songs that made me wish that it would stay with you. The love songs were useless. You thought you could leave this with an open mind. Now you're just stuck out of time. Did the love songs mean nothing?

You know, I went to the doctor just the other day. You know what he told me? Girl, you're not sick. It's that man.

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Un attimo di relax. Feel my heart race, the clock ticks on, 'cause before

0: 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Radio Biabet.
1: Suppose there are times when you lose your troubled mind. Suppose there are times when you're feeling undefined.